0: part of Kurt. Tell us about your audition. Were you nervous and how did you handle that?
1: I was very nervous because it's quite overwhelming performing in front of Emma, Linda and Kelly. But I really hope they liked it. And I was so nervous after it that I thought I didn't have a good chance at making it through.
0: Oh, that's what I get. I like get nervous beforehand, but then I'm more nervous after because I know there's nothing I can do about it now. It's not in my hands anymore. When you got the call that you landed that part, what was your first reaction?
1: Oh, I was so happy. I was jumping up and I was actually so happy because my mum, Kelly, because I was in the room when she was doing all the calls and like I heard everyone's names and I was like, oh my goodness, when I heard everyone. So yeah.
0: That's so exciting. That's like me. Like I got the call when I was in a meeting with some of my other friends from a different theatre and I was like, oh, I wonder who this is. And I picked up the call and Kelly was like, we're going to offer you the role of Liesl. And I was like, oh my gosh. And then I was like, had to go and sit back down and be quiet because we were in the meeting. And I was like silently like being like, yes. What specific qualities were you looking for when searching for the Von Trapp children, Kelly?
2: With the Von Trapp kids, it is much more than just having good voices. Each child has a distinctive personality, so we want them to feel like individuals while still being believable as a family. Mm. We looked for kids who listened well, had natural warmth, good stage presence, a sense of fun, and who could work well as a team.
0: Mm. Very important working as a team when we're all brothers and sisters.
2: Yes.
0: Was there a particular role that was surprisingly difficult to cast, or did someone walk in and you were just like, yep, that's the one, that's them?
2: There were definitely a few moments where some came in and you just knew, and that was always really special. But there were also roles that were really tough because there were so many great options. And in those cases, it often comes down to chemistry and how someone has to fit in the bigger picture of the show.
0: So the chemistry was really important. How important would you say between, like, because there's also different, like, relationships in the show. Like, there's the Liesl and Rolf, and then there's all the Von Trapp children, and then the relationship between the children and Maria, the children and the captain. So how important was that chemistry?
2: Well, chemistry's huge. It is about relationships within the family, and we paid a lot of attention to how people interacted with each other. Sometimes the decision wasn't about who was strongest, but it's about sort of, you know, who works the best with others. Mm. There were some that you thought they made an amazing Liesl and they made an amazing Rolf, and then you put them together and you're like, there's just something wasn't right.
0: Yeah.
2: And perfect on their own, but then when they came together, that connection wasn't there.
0: Mm.
2: So we really had to go over and over and over and over.
0: And that's
2: sure
0: what I always say to people. If you don't get the role you want, it's not because it was a problem with you.
2: No.
0: It's always the bigger picture of the show.
2: Yeah, absolutely.
0: And there's nothing much you can do about that because the other thing I thought was when I was in Moana in 2023, I was getting to the age, I was 12 and I was starting to really want the big lead roles, but obviously I am not Moana. Like, I could not be Moana if I tried. So it's always about that, but then someone who could fit Moana really well might not be the best look for Liesl, and that's when it's really important to remember.
2: Yes, absolutely.
0: So, yeah. Tell us about your character, Austin. Kurt is often the one who notices everything. Do you think you're similar to your character in real life?
1: Yeah, I feel like I am quite similar to Kurt because I do notice a lot and I am encourageable. I do encourage other people to do things. And I feel like Kurt is, like, quite similar to me in real life.
0: Yeah, it's because Kurt's kind of the quiet one, and then, like, when everyone's getting into something, he's like, okay, he gets into it. And I feel like you're a bit like that as well.
1: Yeah.
0: You're a bit quiet, and then, like, you get like, your, I don't even know what to call it, you get brought out of your shell when you're around other people.
1: Well, yeah, sometimes Kurt is, like, introverted sometimes and extroverted sometimes, and that's the same with me.
0: Now that we have started rehearsals, how have things been going from your perspective, Kelly?
2: Rehearsals have been going really well. I think the cast has gelled quickly. There's a real vibe in the room, lots of enthusiasm, support for one another. It's been really

0: rewarding watching everyone grow in confidence and really start to step into their roles.
1: Mm. Austin, what has been your favourite part of rehearsals so far?
2: I really like the dancing because of the work that Emma's put in, and I really enjoyed the dance rehearsal that we did. I mean, the callback thing.
1: Oh, yes.
2: And, yeah, I really enjoyed the dancing, and I hope that the rest of the dancing throughout the show is really cool.
1: I really like Emma's choreography because with Do Re Mi, she's got actions for each one. And I was, like, thinking before I went into the dance audition, I was like, how's she going to do Do? How are we going to be Dez? And she's done it amazingly. Like, I was so impressed. Is there a particular song or dance that you think will be a challenge, Austin? Why is that?
2: I think Lonely Goat Herd, because in the film they're all on the bed and scared from the thunder. Mm. It's going to be quite a challenge to get everyone on the bed and around and stuff.
1: I would hope that it won't break. Need some strong reinforcements if you're going to have 7 kids and an adult. Kelly, do you have a favourite moment, or is there a specific scene or song that you're looking forward to seeing come to life?
0: There are so many lovely moments, but I'm especially looking forward to seeing the ensemble numbers fully come together. Mm. Once the vocal movement and emotion are all layered in, and those moments really capture the heart of the show. I have to say, though, So Long Farewell has always been a favourite of mine.
1: I love So Long Farewell. It's such a special one.
0: Yeah.
1: Because it's like when the adults start to meet the kids and the kids are coming out of their shell and they're being brought to life by their singing. But I'm also really excited to hear the nuns sing, because they've got their big chapel choir. Is it Latin that they sing?
0: Yes, it is.
1: And it's all very gospel, and it's
0: quite
1: magical.
0: It's quite airy.
1: Yeah.
0: When they first come in, how I've staged it. The audience are going to be like, wow. So,
1: it's very like, excited. It makes you feel like that you're inside this whirlwind of singing, and it's just sends shivers down my spine. It's great. Austin, what scene are you most looking forward to bringing to life on stage?
2: Probably when we meet Maria, like the very first moment when we see her, and like bringing that to life, and and I like it when we get whistled at, and it's quite funny.
1: It's quite a fun scene. Yeah. It's like serious, but like no one dares laugh because they're like, it's a bit scary. He's a bit scary. I also think it's really cool because Tisha's like such a Maria in real life. She's our Maria, and she's just like, I think it's going to be hard not being warm towards her in the first scene, because it's like she's just such a lovely person.
0: She is, eh?
1: And you just want to... She's just so cool. What do you think is the biggest technical or creative challenge? What do you think the biggest technical or creative challenge is going to be, Kelly?
0: I think one of the biggest challenges will be juggling the technical side of the show while still keeping the storytelling front and centre. There's a lot happening musically, visually, emotionally, and making sure it all supports the story without overpowering it. It is a challenge, but it's really exciting. It's a small theatre, so trying to juggle that and making sure it's, you know, everything works together and it's not...
1: It doesn't feel crowded for the audience or claustrophobic.
0: Absolutely. It's a big cast, so you've just got to be careful about who you stage.
1: How you stage it. Yes, without giving too much away, what is one thing the audience should look out for that makes this version unique?
0: I like this question. What makes it special for me, I think, is the heart behind it. The cast brings so much honesty and warmth to the story that there's a genuine sense of connection on stage. Mm-hmm. Audiences can expect something that's fresh and heartfelt, but we're still staying true to what people love about the show.
1: Mm. And I think the cast is just amazing. Like, we've all just like clicked.
0: Yeah.
1: It's great.
0: It's really nice.
1: Clicked with our Marias and Captain Von Trapp. It's just, everyone's just... We're like a family now, I would say.
0: Yeah.
1: I actually saw Rob, who was Captain Von Trapp, last night, and I went, "Hey, Dad." And he was like, "Hey, daughter." Austin, if you could play any other character in the show just for one night, even if it was Mother Abbess, who would it be and why?

0: I think I'd want to play Max because he's a very creative character and he has a lot of fun lines, and I feel like it'd be cool to pull him off.
1: Yeah.
0: And, like, it'd be cool to have that connection with Elsa as well.
1: It will be... Max is a really cool character. He's, like, the, kind of the comedic relief in the show, because it is a very stern, serious show. And so I just love that he's, like, unserious, but also is serious.
2: Yeah.
1: Like, do you know what I mean?
2: It's like Uncle... Uncle Max.
1: And, Uncle Max.
2: Yeah. You see his serious side, but he's very playful.
1: I think if I was going to be any other character, I would probably be Mother Abbess, because she has such a cool song. Climb every mountain.
2: Yeah, Kerry, who plays her,
1: Kerry is amazing.
2: The most beautiful voice, and she's just so warm, and I'm so excited to see her as Mother Abbess.
1: What about you, Kelly? Who would you be?
2: Oh, gosh. If I could not be the director and I could be... Well, it's so funny, the other night... Tish was away, who's playing Maria, and so Emma asked me to step in as Maria, and I had such a blast. It was so fun, and, you know, Maria's one of those characters I think, you know, every woman sort of wants to play. I'm a lot older now, so I can't quite play her, maybe in the senior version. but, yeah, she's quite a special character. So,
1: she is a really special character.
2: Yeah.
1: Why do you think people in our community should come and see this show, Austin?
0: I think everyone should know that this show is for everyone. It's a family show. Anyone can see it, all ages. And it's a fun show. And a lot of people remember it from when they were a kid, like old people.
1: Yeah.
2: Am I old? What?
1: Well, I remember it from when I was a kid. I had it on DVD and I used to watch it when we went camping. And so I think everyone has like a special memory of The Sound of Music, whether it's like they were in it when they were younger. I know my singing teacher, Tessa, has played Mother Abbess multiple times and she's really excited to come and watch like some of her students, like me and my friend Pippa. Like, she's super excited to like see the next generation kind of put that together. And that's why I think we had so many auditionees, because they've got like... memories, and it's like just holds a special place
2: it does.
1: Pretty much every theatre person's heart. It's going to be such a great production, and I'm so looking forward to performing alongside all the rest of the cast. The Sound of Music opens this July at Theatre Hawke's Bay. It's a show for the whole family, and trust me, you do not want to miss it. Tickets are on sale right now through iTickets, so grab yours before they're gone.

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1: Bonjour, I'm David Brown Carr. My wife and I are big fans of the annual Eurovision Song Contest, which we have been watching devotedly for over 20 years. The 70th Eurovision Song Contest was held in Vienna, Austria in May, with 35 countries participating. 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I'll also talk about the two serious controversies at the 2026 contest. So join me after the 2pm news and weather on Mondays here on Radio Hawke's Bay, with a repeat on Saturdays at 5pm for all you need to know about Eurovision 2026. 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
3: Welcome to Enliven News and Views. Today we'll be interviewing Kai, who is the Residential Manager at Enliven Disability. We will start with a question from Brett.
4: Where do you come from and how long have you been in New Zealand?
5: Originally I come from Manila, the Philippines. I grew up there. I've been in New Zealand going on 18 years now.
6: Tell us about your family, please.
5: I have a wife. We've been married for going on 30 years this year. And I have a 27-year-old son who is currently the chef at Princess Alexandra. We're a family of three.
6: What work did you do before you came to work for Enliven Disabilities?
5: I spent the last 5 years working in the mental health sector as district manager for Emerge Aotearoa, where I oversaw 17 services across Hawke's Bay, Palmerston North, Manawatu, and Lower Hutt.
3: What inspired you to work in the disability sector?
5: I guess what

0: inspired me to work in the disability sector is that after having spent 5 years in mental health services, I realized there was no mental health strategy and we weren't hitting the sides. So I thought I might come back to the disability sector where there is a strategy, there is a plan moving forward and a very, very, very clear directive from the government as to what they want to happen with disability services across the country.
1: How do you find the new apartments?
0: Awesome. I think the new apartments are actually a very good representation of the future of disability support in New Zealand. And I think it's a good role model for other providers as to what to do for the 21st and the 22nd century. It's a state of the art. It's something to look forward to.
2: What's your favorite part of your job?
0: Oh, there are many favorite parts of my job, but what I like the most is making a difference in the lives of the people we support and the staff and the leaders that support them. So I've been endeavoring for a very long time now, 3 years going on, 3 years, to make a big positive change in the lives of our flatters and the lives of the people that support them.
2: What hobbies do you have?
0: There are many. I have many hobbies. I paint, I write poetry, I spend a lot of time with my dogs, and I listen to music. And
1: what is your favorite music?
0: My favorite music is classical and Baroque music, Bach, Brahms, and Beethoven. I don't care much for modern music.
1: What is your favorite library book, and tell us about it?
0: My favorite library book? That's a good question. Probably my favorite in all time was probably Khalil Gibran's The Prophet, and Dante Alighieri's The Divine Comedy, written in the medieval ages. Those are the books I read over and over again.
2: How many pets do you have?
0: I have many pets. I have 2 dogs, 4 cats, 2 chickens, 2 guinea pigs, and about 9 finches.
1: Welcome to part 2, Kai's interview. What's the difference between your role and Ellie's?
0: I guess the main difference between my role and Ellie's is with a residential service, the biggest thing is we're a 24/7 service. We work 24 hours a day, 7 days a week, including stat days, holidays. And by law, or throughout New Zealand, we're considered an essential service. And the other difference between my service and Ellie's is that it's almost impossible for me to meet with my whole team at once. I can only meet with them by installment because we're on a rostered shift. We have 3 shifts, AM shifts, PM shifts, and evening shifts. So there's no way I can ever get my team, all 67 people, in one meeting. So I have to meet with them separately, which translates to about 5 to 7 meetings to get them all together.
3: Can you tell us about the difference between Rowan, Hillsbrook, and Middle Road?
0: Easy. 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Middle Road is a service of, well, it's a service within 2 services. We have Middle Road 60 and Middle Road 70. And Middle Road 60, we support 5 people with complex physical disabilities. And we're staffed with 2.5 people in the morning, 2 people in the afternoon, and 2 people at night, but staff of 15 altogether. Again, we can never get them in the same room all at once because of the rostering issues. But Middle Road 70 is a service where we support 2 middle-aged, very capable, very, very nice middle-aged men with intellectual disabilities. We are also a 24/7 service. 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

It's very different service to Middle Road 60. Physical disability in Middle Road 60 is very different to the service we provide at Middle Road 70. It's like comparing a game of rugby where you have at Middle Road 60 very physical work.

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0: Across Hawke's Bay, the rest of today will be mainly fine with some northeasterly winds. We are heading for a high of 16, dropping to a cool 7 overnight. Occasional showers coming our way tomorrow with some northerly winds with an expected high of 20 degrees.
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Heartbreaker is the hard-hitting second side opener from the 1969 album Led Zeppelin II. Famous for its heavy, swaggering riff and Jimmy Page's frantic, unaccompanied guitar solo. It's a masterclass in blues-infused hard rock. The solo was so influential, it famously inspired Eddie Van Halen to develop his signature tapping technique.

Worship Man is a high-energy opening track from David Bowie's 1973 album, Aladdin Sane. The original production intentionally buried Bowie's vocals deep in the instrumental mix to capture a live garage rock feel. Despite pressure from this label for a clearer version, the original muddy mix was ultimately kept for the album.

Denise is the up-tempo lead single from Fountains of Wayne's 1999 concept-driven second album, Utopia Parkway. The track is a prime example of the band's signature power pop style, blending catchy melodies with storytelling lyrics about suburban longing.

0: media. Can't we juggle this around? Sprinkle sugar on the dog shit and we'll keep the figures down. Never let the left hand see what's in the right. No one's any wiser and the problem's out of sight.
1: Take your democratic choice, take a scheme or stall.
0: Jump the twist on white ears, soupies, ears.
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The Wasteland is a politically charged track from Chumbawamba's second studio album, Nevermind the Bollocks, released in 1987. Reflecting the band's anarcho punk roots, the song serves as a critique of the UK political landscape during the Thatcher era. Nevermind the Bollocks was a concept album released to coincide with the UK general election of that year.

She'll Come Back to Me is a track from Cake's multi-platinum 1996 album, Fashion Nugget. It stands out for its distinctive alt country sound, a departure from the band's usual funk, rock, and alternative style. The song is widely considered Cake's attempt at a country song, featuring a pedal steel guitar played by guest musician Greg Vincent.

Oh yes.

Or the Young Dude is a 1972 glam rock anthem that saved Mott the Hoople from breaking up. Written and produced for them by David Bowie, it became the definite song for the glam era and a universal shout-out to the new generation of the 70s. After the band nearly split due to poor record sales, Bowie offered them Suffolk City. They turned it down, so he wrote All the Young Dudes for them in about 2 hours.

I Want to Be Sedated is one of the most recognizable punk rock anthems of all time. Released on the 1978 album Road to Ruin, it captures the restless, bored and frantic energy of life on the road. The song features a famously minimalistic guitar solo by Johnny Ramone, consisting of the same note played repeatedly in a rapid-fire rhythm.

Despite its jarring title, I Think I'm Gonna Kill Myself is a jaunty, ragtime-style track from Elton John's 1972 album, Honky Chateau. It's actually a sarcastic take on teenage angst in the melodramatic way young people sometimes seek attention after a breakup. Despite the harmless intent, the song was occasionally censored or misunderstood due to its blunt title.

Cracker Man is a high-octane track from Stone Temple Pilots' 1992 debut album, Core. It is a fan favourite known for its driving, aggressive riff and Scott Weld's rapid-fire vocal delivery. The lyrics feature a nod to the Johnny Cash classic with the line, "Tripping as I'm thinking about a boy, his name was Sue."

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To find out more about this formal complaints process, go to their website, bsa.govt.nz.

Bonjour, I'm David Brown Carr. My wife and I are big fans of the annual Eurovision Song Contest, which we have been watching devotedly for over 20 years. The 70th Eurovision Song Contest was held in Vienna, Austria in May, with 35 countries participating. In this show, I'll be reporting on the contest and playing some of the most popular music from the event, where a country which had never won Eurovision before was the unexpected winner. I'll also talk about the two serious controversies at the 2026 contest. So join me after the 2 p.m. news and weather on Mondays here on Radio Hawke's Bay, with a repeat on Saturdays at 5 p.m. for all you need to know about Eurovision 2026. 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

0: Across Hawke's Bay, the rest of today will be mainly fine with some northeasterly winds. We are heading for a high of 16, dropping to a cool 7 overnight. Occasional showers coming our way tomorrow with some northerly winds with an expected high of 20 degrees.
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I'm Dave Walker. 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It's great to have you here around the Hawke's Bay, listening to this little half-hour show of mine where I'm learning all about this blues. Blues 101, it's my early first-year paper on this wonderful genre. Going to kick the day off, actually, with this guy who I've been promising to bring to the show for a little while now, Rory Gallagher. Man, oh man, this guy is good. Going to kick it off today with his track, I Fall Apart. Really the standout track from his 1971 self-titled debut solo album. It's probably widely considered really as one of his most emotive and technically impressive compositions. But I'll let you be the judge of that. Here it is, track 8 on the essential Rory Gallagher CD, I Fall Apart.

0: His dedication to the craft is unbelievable. Starts off really in that sort of melancholic, sort of introspective sort of way that the track does, and then finishes with a true Rory Gallagher slow burn blues ballad finish that absolutely rocks us away. Fantastic stuff. I've got absolutely more to play of that guy over coming weeks, so tune in again if you want to listen to some Rory Gallagher. Man, that guy is good. All right, well, I'm going to head back in time, really back in time now, sort of back to sort of a Louisiana 1925 guy called Henry Gray. So the architect really of the Chicago blues piano sound really that came out of that time frame. He spent 12 years playing alongside Howlin' Wolf, appearing on some of the most famous blues records in history. This one here is How Could You Do It. Really showcases his heavy-handed sort of two-fist piano style. I hope you're going to enjoy this one. Here he is, Henry Gray, How Could You Do It.
1: Tell you what,

Henry Gray there. Only passing away actually in 2020. That track really captures the classic Chicago grit, doesn't it? Music meant for really a crowded, smoky club where the piano had to be loud just enough to be to cut through the noise. I can just see it now. Yeah, fantastic stuff. Okay, well, sort of jumping forward a little bit, nearly 20 years, 1942. This guy, Taj Mahal, a musical explorer who refused to sort of let the blues be stuck in the past. This one, Cakewalk Into Town, released in 1971. It's a joyful sort of a finger-picked acoustic masterpiece, really. Have a sit back and just enjoy this absolutely amazing track. Taj Mahal, Cakewalk Into Town.

0: fucking cakewalk in a town.
1: Proving that the blues isn't always about misery and hard times. It can sometimes be just you're feeling darn good. Yeah, Taj Mahal there. Grew up really in with a jazz pianist father and a gospel singing mother. And so he blended sort of Caribbean rhythms and African roots really into his blues. That's what he's famous for. So yeah, I hope you enjoyed that one, 1942. Okay, well, jumping ahead again, not 20 years, it's 40 years, back up to 85 now. This track really is a clash of the titans from my 85 album Showdown. Robert Cray represented sort of the new school of clean, soulful blues, while Albert Collins, known as the Iceman, was the master of the stinging, cold-filtered sort of Telecaster sound. Now, born in Texas, 1932, Collins used a unique tune and a finger snap picking style that no one else could really replicate. The two of them get together here on this one. Here is She's Into Something.

Fantastic stuff. High energy shuffle there. Perfectly capturing really the handoff between the old generation, Albert Collins, and the new generation, Robert Cray. Love Robert Cray, got to say. And I'm going to bring him into the show in coming weeks as well. My gosh, great stuff. Okay, well, I'm going to sort of head back to the 60s now. This absolute powerhouse, 4 foot 11 she was, Sugar Pie DeSanto. Sort of very small demeanor, but what a voice. Yes, this one was produced in the mid-60s. Hello, San Francisco, Sugar Pie DeSanto.

Sugar Pie DeSanto there, 4'11" powerhouse dynamo, absolutely amazing. Had a good friend of hers, Etta James, actually. She was like, the two of them were good mates. But Sugar Pie would absolutely outperform her on the stage, doing backflips and the whole nine yards there on the stage. Apparently absolutely amazing to see. I have to try and see if I can catch some old YouTubes or something off her. She toured with James Brown, so she's proved that she could really hold her own with the biggest names in soul and blues. So yeah, I'm see if I can find more of her. Fantastic. Okay, well, we're going to go out today with this guy, Sun Pie Barnes. Sun Pie's Romp and Stomp, the name of the track is. Sort of a modern-day Renaissance man from Louisiana. He's not just a sort of a blues man. He's a park ranger, an ethnographer, and a former NFL player for the Kansas City Chiefs. Sun Pie's Romp and Stomp is a sort of a high-energy explosion of Sadiku, which is that Creole influence that I mentioned with that Black Rose band from Auckland. Yeah, they got a similar sort of influence. So, Milan, you might know this one here. Playing that accordion and harmonica sort of simultaneously, Sun Pie represents sort of the Creole side of blues. This track is sort of a celebration of the fair doo doo, the sort of dance parties of the South Louisiana area, mixing French lyrics and with a sort of driving Afro-Caribbean beat that makes it impossible to sort of sit still. So it's a nice way to go out today. Here he is, Sun Pie Barnes, Sun Pie's Romp and Stomp. It's been great to have you along here for this half hour show. Join me again next week. I'm Dave Walker. This has been Blues 101, and hopefully if you'd like to have a listen to this show again or other shows, just head over to the website there, radiohawksbay.org, sort of hit the explore button, hit programs, and scroll down to the B's, Blues 101, and you'll catch us there. It's been an enjoyable little half hour. I hope you've enjoyed it too. Sun Pie's Romp and Stomp. Here he is. Bye now.

0: 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Thank you to New Zealand On Air for making this type of programming possible.
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6: 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Today's episode is a solo one, just me and you. And I want to start with a question. What if you've been learning in a way that didn't match your brain? This was because not that you weren't trying and not because you weren't smart enough, but because the way learning was presented to you didn't fit how your brain actually works. That's what today is all about. We're going to talk about why that happens, what it looks like, and what changes when we get it right. Whether you're a parent sitting in a chair thinking, or in the car rather,

thinking about your child, an adult who has quietly wondered about this for years and years, or someone who works with learners, this episode is for you. So I first want to start a bit with talking about the gap that no one talks about. This is something I see all the time. So a child who is absolutely going great guns at home. They're creative, curious, practical, full of ideas. They can build things, fix things, figure things out, or draw or paint or dance or any of those things. However, at school, they're labelled as struggling. Or an adult who is brilliant at their job in so many ways, great with people, an excellent problem solver. Then, the one that everyone goes to when something needs to be figured out. However, emails take forever, training modules are a nightmare, staff meetings and toolbox talks are quite exhausting, and keeping up with written work just drains them completely. Underneath both of those situations is the same quiet question. Why does this feel so much harder for me than it seems for everyone else? This is what I want to say to that. It's usually not you. It's the mismatch between how you learn and how you've been asked to learn. And a mixed match like that is absolutely totally fixable. Our systems, schools, workplaces, training programs, they were built around a fairly narrow idea of what intelligence looks like. If you're good with words, comfortable with written work and able to sit still, listen and respond in the expected way, you look quite capable. However, if your strengths are more visual, more hands-on, more practical, you might know far more than you can easily show. And over time, that gap between what you know and what you can demonstrate starts to feel like a failure, or alternatively shows up in that work system or school system as a failure. However, it isn't. It's a mismatch. So what actually happens in the brain? This is the really interesting bit. So a researcher called Howard Gardner proposed something years ago that I think every parent, every teacher, and every employer should know about. He said, intelligence just isn't one single thing, and it never has been. There's some intelligence that are stronger, some are less so. However, we all have a mix of these different intelligences. And the way we learn or process information or solve problems and show what we understand is completely shaped by that mix of intelligence. Let me give you a few quick examples because this is where it gets really interesting. Some people think in pictures, not words, actual pictures, 3D pictures in fact. The Davis program, which is the program I'm trained in, describes this as pictorial conceptualization. And what's fascinating is that visual thinkers process those images at a speed faster than conscious thought. Ron Davis has described that. He's the creator of the Davis program, and he described it as subliminal thinking, pictures moving so fast that the person isn't often aware that it's even happening. That's why a visual thinker can look at something complex and understand it almost instantly in a way that somebody thinking in words simply can't. However, give that person a paragraph to read and then they're completely lost. Give them a diagram and a model and something they can see the shape of and they have got it immediately. Some people learn through movement. The brain literally needs physical engagement to process information. Telling them to sit still and listen isn't just uncomfortable for them, it's working directly against

against how their brain learns. Some people are extraordinarily really good with other people. They read a room. They understand what's going on beneath the surface. Learn best through conversation and connection.

0: Me tarea ya koe te whorunga oru e bonus. 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

0: 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The verses uses this comparison to point out that humans often show less gratitude and awareness towards their creator than simple farm animals show towards their master. Are tarawa ki o te akamaramana na tia tangata? Yeah. Te tou mai nei ke tatou e, humans often show less gratitude and awareness ki tō tatou atua te angai a tatou. 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Yeah, a very good leadership here because nanok e angai nei I te anga manu. 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Yeah. Animals comes to eat with their master. 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

0: 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I have other sheep. 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So, my job, your job, our job, o karanga ia tātou e layman. 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So for you, my fellow ministers in various churches, a challenge neo I ako, feed the sheep of God, the lamb of God. 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Ia e oronga I te mea pakapaka ki rātou. 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Come to the master. 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

0: 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Dad, I thought you were the one who put it there. 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Now, if Tidia to another Tidia de Maria, they walk here to go to put it out, not here. 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
0: 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Yeah. 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A meal, a vegetarian. Yeah. There are other three eat a cookie in there to go to a man. What did me hear the dollar? Talung young. Eat a bag of meat. Mamma, we may marry you at a way we are able to meet the meeting. Well, but I don't know what I know what I have about here. What do you mean, Mr. Kio Bakayo? Titi Miria, walk around it to turn it on. It's on a corridor, make your way. Don't eat the meat. Where would the musk?
1: Praise.
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0: Up and go up and go. But to give a mate, Maria, we had a tata out, did they? But they paho, you got to move. Now I have a marriage to Tavino Tetu.
1: Amen.
0: Our marriage, yeah, a praga to the Amo, get more meeting quick. Yeah, higher meeting quick. More meeting quick, higher meeting quick.
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2: All right, who's hungry for the word of God? The harvest fields are white. They're white. So the church grows by revelation, not information. Information. Revelation. Information. Revelation. Nothing happens spiritually for us unless it hits us here. If it's just up here, we can change our mind tomorrow. That's information. God's building his church by revelation. When it gets down here, it sticks, it stays. 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